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2: 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Sabrina Carpenter. Six. Benson Boone. Lola Young.
3: Cause I'm too messy, and then I'm just too damn clean. You told me get a job, and you asked where the hell I've been.
2: Number 4. Gracie Abrams.
4: Ooh, bet you think she's so cool.
2: Number 3. Bruno Mars. Taylor Swift.
5: But I knew it, I knew you. I knew it, I knew you.
2: Number 1. Ariana Grande.
6: Hate that I made you love me.
0: As sete melhores. Jovem Pan.
1: Number
2: 7.

0: sete.
1: As sete melhores.
2: Ok.
1: Jovem Pan.
3: Number 7.
4: Sam Fender and Olivia Dean.
3: Number 6.
4: Alex Warren. Tame Impala.
5: Run from the sunlight, Dracula. Run from the sunlight, Dracula.
3: Number 4.
4: Ariana Grande.
5: Baby, I made you love me.
3: Number 3.
4: Madonna.
5: Everybody get up and dance.
6: Everyone here is a work of art.
3: Number 2.
4: Bruno Mars.
7: I just might. Oh, I just might.
3: Number 1.
4: Taylor Swift.
8: But I knew it, I knew you. I knew it, I knew you.
1: As sete melhores. Jovem Pan.
3: Number 7.

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So if our time is running out, day after day, we'll make the mundane a masterpiece. Oh my, my, oh my, my love, I take one look at you, you're taking me.

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See you at the bar, you was hardly talking. That's when I knew that your heart was scarring. Friends to lovers need a part to star in. Like, wait, babe, let me

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0: 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Number 7. 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Six, BTS.
2: Baby, I just swim. Wanna find it on your skin. Swim.
1: Number 5, Ray.
3: Number
1: 4, Sabrina Carpenter. Bruno Mars.
4: I just might.
1: Number 2, Ariana Grande.
3: Number
1: 1, Taylor Swift.
5: But I knew.
0: As sete melhores. Jovem Pan.